These are our wonderful strings, ladies and gentlemen. We'd like to do a couple of love songs for you now, something very quiet. This first song is by Jimmy Van Heusen and Johnny Burke, and it goes way back when Bing Crosby was 5 years old.

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This time we almost made the pieces fit, didn't we, girl? This time we nearly made some sense of it.

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1: 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And here is an example of George Harrison with a great love song. Something in the way that she moves attracts me like

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We can't hear ya. We can't hear ya.

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Ladies and gentlemen, would you kindly keep your hands together and please welcome to the stage that dynamic gentleman of the blues, Mr. B.B. King.

I'd like to say that it's been 10 years exactly since we were here in your beautiful country. And I'll tell you, these few days we've had, I've had a wonderful time. It's just, as far as I'm concerned, I just didn't have enough time. I'd like to be here a little longer. I would like to say that we beg you, please don't let us, you know, may we come back again before 10 years next time, you know? I want to thank everybody for being so good to us. I know, no, the show is not over, but just in case some of you get tired or bored or whatever, and you decide that you're going to leave us before we take intermission. But I'd like you to know that you've been so good to us always. You've been so good to us. In fact, I want our cast to know, everybody that has worked with us, sound, you've been superb, fantastic. Give them a hand, sound. They're around, they're scattered around. I don't know where they all are. But security has been fantastic. They have really kept everything together. The lights, everybody, the food. You can see, I don't even have to tell you about the food. It's been fabulous. But all of it has been made possible because of you. You have been the one. Every place we've gone, we've had a sellout show, and gosh, oh, you've made us so happy. So I've tried to figure out a little song that I thought would kind of tell how we feel about you. And if I was gonna have, oh, thank you. If I was gonna have an official song from my group and I to you, Israel, it would sound like this. Someone really loves you.

manager said, I'm in Cadillac. I bought you a $10 dinner. And you said, thanks for the snack. I let you live in my penthouse. You said it was just a shack.

Thank you. Thank you. Thank you very much. Thank you. That's a lot. We got a nice one playing.